Live with a little bit of love from Jamaica. That is Bob Marley and the Wailers. Could You Be Loved? That's your Chaco's Killer Classic for 5 o'clock. And let me tell you, when Chaco's got that Taco Tuesday, you know you want to be there. You got to try it with their house-made hot sauce, too. Unlimited tacos? I know that's my plan for tonight, man. I am eating at Chaco's down on 15th and Central. And today's been a great day because there hasn't been no sign of rain, no nothing. It's been perfectly sunny. Way to enjoy the afternoon. So take advantage of all the good weather that we're going to be seeing this week. Enjoy some blind melon. Also love the fact there's no rain on the go.

0: 94.3 The Goat. That's the Matthew Good Band with Symbolistic White Walls. You know who it is. And let me tell you, it's been a Taco Tuesday to remember. Because, you know, what I'm getting up to as soon as I'm off work, man. I'm heading down to some Chacos. Gave me some of them unlimited tacos, man. But the question is, what kind of taco are you feeling? What kind of meat you want on that taco? The beef, the chicken, or the fish? I know the fish is a little bit controversial, but listen, every single restaurant I go to seems to have fish tacos. I gotta be honest, that's why I don't tend to get a lot of tacos from restaurants. So I'm not looking for a fish taco. I'm looking for a ground beef taco. While the ground beef is being put on to the nachos, which is also a place they inhabit, and I'm fine with that, but can I sub out the fish that I know you bought from Costco for like 20 bucks a pound, or a couple pounds? Can I sub that for some of that ground beef instead? Make me a happy camper and actually make me buy your taco for once.
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0: Y'all already know that's going to be a real fun Vinyl Power right there. 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
3: Papercut was later released on Nirvana's first album.
1: Here's what happened on this day in the world of rock.
4: I'm Gareth Reed with today's rock history for May 26th. A Canadian band once went through a harrowing experience that subsequently led them to the title of their next album. While filming a documentary in the Congo, they had to be rescued. From 98 to 2003, the Second Congo War raged in the Democratic Republic of the Congo, but in 2003, a fragile peace was established. The transitional government of the Democratic Republic of the Congo was implemented, however, violence continued in much of the region and has lasted into the present. Dr. Samantha Nutt, executive producer for War Child Canada, stated that she was very honest with the band that all the conflicts would benefit from this kind of activism and attention, but the situation in the Congo is the one that is the most unpredictable. On the sixth day of the band filming, they were forced to take shelter from increasing violence. The documentary crew kept the cameras going, but a war zone had broken out around the band's hotel. Machine gun fire, mortar blasts, and rocket-propelled grenades surrounded them. The building next to theirs was being attacked. The band and documentary crew were stuck in the middle of a war zone for two more days before help arrived. Back in 2004, Sum 41 had to be evacuated from the Congo by UN peacekeepers while filming their documentary, Rocked, Sum 41 in the Congo, on this date in rock history, May 26th.

0: Mammoth with the spell on 94.3 The Goat. It's Ryan Mitchell. And dude, I do not want to see a Carolina Hurricanes Vegas Golden Knights Stanley Cup final. That sounds awful. That sounds terrible. That sounds like my worst nightmare. Besides another Oilers Cup. But man, in the state of this Eastern and Western Conference final, that's looking like it could happen, man. I mean, Montreal is just not shooting the puck at all. They're just like, oh, well, we can win games by only shooting the puck 9 times. We knocked those losers over in Tampa out doing that. But buddy, this is a conference final. You need to actually start shooting the puck in Colorado. You're supposed to be the best team in the league. What are you doing down 3-0? To Vegas. They had a Mickey Mouse schedule. I get it. You guys are probably tired. Nate Max back is busted from carrying the team. But, dude, I need you guys to pick up the slack a little bit. Bring this back. Do some history and knock them out in 7 games. Come all the way back. Win 4 straight. Please, for the love of God. I do not want to see Vegas even sniffing another Stanley Cup.
1: The Goat. 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

Got me thinking of Spider-Man on the afternoon drive. That's Hero from Chad Kroeger and Josie Scott of Saliva. It's 94.3 The GOAT. I'm Ryan Mitchell, and check it, man. Tuesday is on the books, in the pocket, out of sight, which means it's time for the big finish. All right, what are the three things that we learned on May 26, 2026? Well, let me tell you. Number one, Spruce King Show Home, Mega 50-50 ends tomorrow night. Get your tickets before they close, like I will out once the show is done here. Number two, apparently the Montreal Canadiens need to go back to hockey school and learn the first lesson of hockey. Shoot the damn puck! Number three, tallied up the votes. The herd believes that the beef taco is king. I gotta say, I agree with them. That's a damn good taco right there. All right, final thoughts and cleanup. Garbage pickup is going to be Orange Zone tomorrow. Sports, the Colorado and Vegas, well, they're going at it in the NHL. Meanwhile, in the NBA, the Knicks are off to the finals and await either the San Antonio Spurs or the Illuminati. I mean, OKC. And for final power, Thursday night, Blink-182, an Enema of the State. It's going to be a good one. Looking forward to doing that. Just like I'm looking forward to our final song of the day. Let's throw back a little bit. Dig in the archives because I love me some Talking Heads. And I'm going to get to play this once in a lifetime. Keep it real and stay gritty.

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1: I'm Darren Bain. The superintendent of the Prince George RCMP says an apparent influx of unhoused people in downtown Prince George doesn't appear to be outside of normal trends seen when weather improves. Included on the agenda for last night's Prince George City Council meeting was a pair of letters of correspondence between Prince George RCMP Superintendent Darren Rappel and Mayor Simon Yu. Both wrote about receiving reports from community members of an increased number of homeless people downtown. In his letter, Rappel says he believes the closure of the Moccasin Flats encampment is driving a portion of the increase in people in the downtown core. He adds he does not believe there is a lack of housing, but rather a lack of interest in housing. Rappel is scheduled to present to City Council on June 8th. Canada and BC's Xylisms LNG are expected to announce a major export deal with a German company tomorrow morning. Premier David Eby confirmed media reports about the deal on Tuesday while speaking at the Western Premier's meeting in Kananaskis. He welcomed the federal government's support for the project.
2: I feel like British Columbia is throwing the ball up and it's given the federal government a chance to take that alley-oop and dunk it.
1: The proposed facility off the northwest coast of BC has been greenlit and is waiting on a final investment decision before it can begin construction. Small-town movie theaters are welcoming a motion calling on the BC government to let them serve liquor during all-ages shows. The motion passed in the House on Tuesday. Lisa Milne, owner of the Royal Theatre and Trail, says it's unfair to limit alcohol in movie theaters when similar rules don't apply to live music venues.
3: It's outdated, and it really truly does need to change so that we can be on a more fair playing game within the entertainment space.
1: Agriculture and Food Minister Lana Popham says she'll work on implementing the changes, but didn't provide a timeline for when they could take effect. And Miracle Theatre is celebrating another successful season. The local charity's production of The Garage Sale by David King helped raise more than $187,000 to create the Prince George Mobility Disorder Support Fund. This will help support those in the community with mobility conditions such as Parkinson's, MS, and Alzheimer's. Producer Ann Lachlan says the one thing they heard while speaking to a physical therapist is those dealing with mobility conditions need to keep moving.
4: We knew that there was a very small program for Parkinson's where they had a physiotherapist do a group, and we thought, well, if we can even raise enough funds so that instead of once every 2 weeks, they could do it every week, maybe they could do it twice a week.
1: Over the past 10 years, Miracle Theatre has raised more than $1.25 million for an array of causes in Prince George. And in sports, the Prince George Cougars inked Will Thompson to a WHL scholarship and development agreement. Thompson, a product of North Vancouver, was the Cougars' first selection of the 2026 WHL Prospects Draft, which came in the second round at 41st overall. The 6'1 forward served as the team captain for the North Shore Warriors U15 prep program, tallying 50 points in 50 games. Get daily and weekly news alerts directly to your inbox by signing up at mypgnow.com.
0: You can't finish strong if you don't start strong.
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1: Missed your favorite show?
2: You missed it.
1: Well, here's what you missed.
3: Earlier this hour, I was talking about the Enhanced Games. If you didn't hear about this, it was a sporting event. It happens over the weekend. The first ever of its kind. A sporting event that not only allows but encourages its athletes to take performance-enhancing drugs. The idea to unlock the limits of human potential. How fast can we really run? What if we took the training wheels off? What if we took all those limiting factors off? What if we didn't make it a fair competition? What if we got a little bit of science involved in there too, more than there already is? Now listen, I think that's awesome. I'm going to be real. It sounds stupid, but like, I don't know. I believe in transhumanism. Do whatever you want to your body. Ascend your mortal form. You know what I love even more than that? The indomitable human spirit. And that's where I think the Enhanced Games went wrong, okay? Because none of the enhanced athletes did as well as the clean athletes over the weekend. The clean athletes wiped the floor with them. There was no world record set. It was a massive failure of what the organizers were trying to do. So where I think they went wrong was trying to go in on the cheater route, on the drugs kind of thing. And what they should have been focusing more on is unlocking the indomitable human spirit. And that is why I think at the next Enhanced Games, sure, you know, whatever, keep the performance-enhancing drugs. But you know what else? You're going to swim a hell of a lot faster? Great white shark in the pool. You gotta outrun the shark. You know, you're gonna be going so much faster. Put a grizzly bear on the running track. I bet you could lift a lot of weight if there was a gorilla in the room. I'm just saying, put it up there.
4: The worst of the Gus.
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3: And man, how about that game last night, dude? Holy, Montreal beat the brakes off them boys in Carolina with a 6-2 win over the Hurricanes to open up the Eastern Conference Final. And holy, man, I mean, that was a game. Montreal did not mess around at all. I mean, even though Carolina looked like that they had shaken off the rust, they immediately scored the first goal of the game 30 seconds in. You know, I think Montreal took that personally because I got some live footage of what Montreal did to the Hurricanes for the rest of the game after that first goal was scored on them.
4: Boy, you little... I got you!
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2: Reluctantly crouched at the starting line. 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

0: Yeah, Mom always warned us. Listening to rock would turn us into party rocking, head-banging hippies.
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0: Yeah, and she was right.
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4: It's time for Just the Headline.
3: It's time for Just the Headline, the segment where we just read a headline. This week's headline is brought to you by The Mouse. Don't even think about suing us. Here's this week's headline. Canadian tourist was arrested in Florida after he allegedly shoulder-checked Disney World worker. His legal defense argues, "Hey, come on, ref, it's a clean hit. It's playoffs. Come on."
1: The worst of the Gov.
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1: Oh, hey, nice bear.
0: Try to make a lot of noise by clapping.
1: Go away.
0: Talking very loudly.
1: Go away. Shoo.
0: Or by blasting some great music from the goat. Yeah, I'm just saying.

0: missed it.
1: Missed your favorite show?
2: You missed it.
1: Well, here's what you missed.
3: The following contains high levels of concentrated dad energy.
2: Pull my finger.
3: Side effects may include eye rolling, heavy sighing, and immediate face palming. You've been warned. It's Rob's Dad Jokes on the GOAT.
4: All right, if I got to put up with this guy, you do too. He's a guy I've known just about the longest on this planet, other than family. I consider him family. It's my good friend Rob. How you doing, pal?
5: Fantastic, sir. And yourself?
4: I am good. How was your long weekend?
5: Oh, man, I was so busy out back.
4: Man, what were you doing?
5: You know what? I cut down 11,482 trees, but I got them all done.
4: How do you know it was that many?
5: Well, you know, I kept a log.
4: Yeah. Well, I'd like to see you're working hard anyways. How's this week been?
5: I've been a little sore. I actually got fitted for a neck brace on Monday.
4: Really? It's a neck brace. Is it working?
5: Well, you know what? I put it on and I haven't looked back since.
4: How's the wife doing?
5: Oh, man, she is messing with me, just like always.
4: Yeah, glad she's keeping you on your toes. What's going on?
5: I think she's been putting glue on my collection of antique weapons.
4: You really think she has?
5: Well, you know what? She denies it, but I'm sticking to my guns.
4: Yeah, all right, that's enough. Will I see you for a couple beers this weekend?
5: I think so, but you know what? I've got this new business. I'm firing up a distillery.
4: Ooh, you going to make some money with that?
5: Well, hopefully, but you know, it is a whiskey business.
4: All right, man. Talk to you next Friday.
5: Have a great day.
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Some never leave in the first place. 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
3: Contactless fare payments have stepped up their game on BC Transit here in Prince George. Riders can now tap to pay, or the UMO app lets you show a QR code to the scanner. The BC Transit president said it gives riders more choice and flexibility, whether you're commuting, taking an occasional trip, or getting home safely after a night out. That'll be quite the sobriety test, navigating the app, trying to align that QR code with a reader on a moving vehicle at 1 a.m. And a man has been detained by police after a vehicle he was driving crashed through the front of a restaurant on Vancouver Island. Monday evening in downtown Nanaimo, RCMP were called about a report of a vehicle that had smashed into a sushi restaurant. What do you got, Rob?
4: He ordered a California roll, ended up giving them the Hyundai roll.
3: Yeah, let's save the dad jokes for Friday.
1: The worst of the Gus.
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1: Missed your favorite show?
2: You missed it.
1: Well, here's what you missed.
3: The city is set to receive visitors from our potential sister city in China. Prince George has been trying to develop a relationship with Jiangmen, China. We sent a delegation over there back in 2013. Pretty soon, they are planning on sending a delegation over here. And I think that this is fascinating. It is a for real actual business deal, but I'm most interested in the cultural exchange. I think we can learn a lot from each other. Obviously, Canada and Prince George specifically owes a lot to Chinese immigrants when the city was being built and the railway was coming all together. And so I think this is absolutely something valuable. I would love if we could introduce them to Bannock Donuts, take them over to House of Ancestors. I bet it would blow their minds. And then in exchange, can Prince George finally get a hot pot place?
1: The worst of the Gov.
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11: 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But don't worry, we're not going anywhere. 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Yeah, long story.

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3: Some news that will make you smile. Here's a headline. Canadian man sentenced to 15 years in prison in the United States for role in multi-million-dollar grandparent scam. Yeah, maybe you heard this story go by. Now, listen, I'm not really the kind of person who believes in revenge or punitive justice in general, really. However, there are some kinds of edge cases where, yeah, maybe this is for the best. This man allegedly, well, actually, I don't have to say allegedly, he was sentenced. This man definitely scammed millions of dollars out of seniors in Canada over the last few years. He's a bad guy. And now he's been sentenced to 15 years in prison in the United States, which is definitely worse than going to prison in Canada. So good. I hope that puts a smile on your face.
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3: 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Is it annoying you already?

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0: we missed it.
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1: Well, here's what you missed.
3: Listen, that rain out there, it's doing some work. Some real good work. I mean, we've needed this for weeks. This has been one of the odder springs because it has not felt like spring at all. All we had was a bunch of cold days, and then all of a sudden it got really warm, really sunny, and then no rain in between any of that. I thought we were supposed to have some April showers. All we had was a bunch of April sun, and May has been this month of, we've had like a couple days of rain, not much for showers, but today it's definitely the day. And if anything, we could use about a week or two of this. Because everybody knows, those forest fire seasons, we don't want another replay of those. We had a pretty decent year last year where everything just kind of dodged us. So please, Mother Nature, give us a few more days of this. Maybe a break on the weekend when we're all outside trying to enjoy ourselves. But if you want to bring another couple days of this kind of rain on like Monday, Tuesday, Wednesday, Thursday, and clear up by Friday, I think we're all cool with that, right?
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1: Missed your favorite show?
2: You missed it.
1: Well, here's what you missed.
3: I had a moment way back in the day just thinking about when Bear was talking about this giant boat trailer that had a flat tire. I remember when I was working as an overhead crane operator, got to deal with a lot of heavy loads. Got to deal with heavy rebar. Stacking it onto trailers. That was my job, loading up the trailers to send them out. Now here's the thing, those trailers, some of those tires, they've probably been on there for years. I've seen all kinds of loads, all kinds of heavy stuff on them. And after a point, they're about to give out. So I'm loading up a trailer. I hop down to go get an ER, set a bar to put onto it. As I'm walking by the rear set of tires, I'm walking by, I just happened to pass them when, boom! The loudest explosion happens behind me as one of those tires turns into a projectile.
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0: And nothing better. 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
1: Missed your favorite show?
2: We missed it.
1: Well, here's what you missed.
3: Got this text to the text line, says that they're doing lines in the city today. I said, hell yeah, brother, we're always doing lines. That's kind of like Prince George's whole thing. Greatest city in the world, baby. And they were like, no, they're painting. They're painting lines on the road. It's like, oh, like down Ospica? Yeah. So watch out for the homies doing lines on Ospica, painting lines on Ospica.
1: The worst of the Gus.
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3: And man, how about that game last night, dude? Holy, Montreal beat the brakes off them boys in Carolina with a 6-2 win over the Hurricanes to open up the Eastern Conference Final. And holy, man, I mean, that was a game. Montreal did not mess around at all. I mean, even though Carolina looked like that they had shaken off the rust, they immediately scored the first goal of the game 30 seconds in. And, you know, I think Montreal took that personally because I got some live footage of what Montreal did to the Hurricanes for the rest of the game after that first goal was scored on them.
4: 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I got you!
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1: Missed your favorite show?
2: You missed it.
1: Well, here's what you missed.
3: Earlier this hour, I was talking about the enhanced games. If you didn't hear about this, it was a sporting event. It happens over the weekend. The first ever of its kind. A sporting event that not only allows but encourages its athletes to take performance-enhancing drugs. The idea to unlock the limits of human potential. How fast can we really run? What if we took the training wheels off? What if we took all those limiting factors off? What if we didn't make it a fair competition? What if we got a little bit of science involved in there too, more than there already is? Now listen, I think that's awesome. I'm going to be real. It sounds stupid, but like, I don't know. I believe in transhumanism. Do whatever you want to your body. Ascend your mortal form. You know what I love even more than that? The indomitable human spirit. And that's where I think the enhanced games went wrong, okay? Because none of the enhanced athletes did as well as the clean athletes over the weekend. The clean athletes wiped the floor with them. There was no world record set. It was a massive failure of what the organizers were trying to do. So where I think they went wrong was trying to go in on the cheater route, on the drugs kind of thing. And what they should have been focusing more on is unlocking the indomitable human spirit. And that is why I think at the next enhanced games, sure, you know, whatever, keep the performance enhancing drugs. But you know what else? You're going to swim a hell of a lot faster. Great white shark in the pool. You gotta outrun the shark. You know, you're gonna be going so much faster. Put a grizzly bear on the running track. I bet you could lift a lot of weight if there was a gorilla in the room. I'm just saying, put it up there.
1: The worst of the Gus.
4: 30, but 30, time would have been 30, no, no, but have been 30, being 30, 30, but 20.
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3: Contactless fare payments have stepped up their game on BC Transit here in Prince George. Riders can now tap to pay, or the UMO app lets you show a QR code to the scanner. The BC Transit president said it gives riders more choice and flexibility, whether you're commuting, taking an occasional trip, or getting home safely after a night out. That'll be quite the sobriety test, navigating the app, trying to align that QR code with a reader on a moving vehicle at 1 a.m. And a man has been detained by police after a vehicle he was driving crashed through the front of a restaurant on Vancouver Island. Monday evening in downtown Nanaimo, RCMP were called about a report of a vehicle that had smashed into a sushi restaurant. What do you got, Rob?
4: He ordered a California roll, ended up giving them the Hyundai roll.
3: Yeah, let's save the dad jokes for Friday.
1: The worst of the Gus.
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0: legally required to tell you that 94.3 The Goat is CIRX in Prince George. But no one is making us say, you look nice today.
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1: Missed your favorite show?
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1: Well, here's what you missed.
3: 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Too many 420 days have robbed me of the ability to transfer short-term to long-term memory. So thanks to the reminder text folks for keeping me in the loop.
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3: 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That's up there. Survivor. Bunch of people putting on Facebook. 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Ech. But there was one single show that I think most people decided that's what you watch in hell. Is it annoying you already?

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1: No!
0: That's me.
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1: Missed your favorite show?
2: You missed it.
1: Well, here's what you missed.
3: The city is set to receive visitors from our potential sister city in China. Prince George has been trying to develop a relationship with Jiangmen, China. We sent a delegation over there back in 2013. Pretty soon, they are planning on sending a delegation over here. And I think that this is fascinating. It is a for real, actual business deal. But I'm most interested in the cultural exchange. I think we can learn a lot from each other. Obviously, Canada and Prince George specifically owes a lot to Chinese immigrants when the city was being built and the railway was coming all together. And so I think this is absolutely something valuable. I would love if we could introduce them to Bannock Donuts, take them over to House of Ancestors. I bet it would blow their minds. And then in exchange, can Prince George finally get a hot pot place?
1: The worst of the ghosts.
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3: It's time for Just the Headline, the segment where we just read a headline. This week's headline is brought to you by The Mouse. Don't even think about suing us. Here's this week's headline. Canadian tourist was arrested in Florida after he allegedly shoulder-checked Disney World worker. His legal defense argues, hey, come on, ref, it's a clean hit, it's playoffs, come on!
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passport says CIRX 94.3 FM, the GOAT in Prince George. But don't worry, we're not going anywhere. Or we're actually not allowed to leave the country. Yeah, long story.

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1: Missed your favorite show?
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1: Well, here's what you missed.
3: Some news that will make you smile. Here's a headline. Canadian man sentenced to 15 years in prison in the United States for role in multi-million dollar grandparent scam. Yeah, maybe you heard this story go by. Now, listen, I'm not really the kind of person who believes in revenge or punitive justice in general, really. However, there are some kinds of edge cases where, yeah, maybe this is for the best. This man allegedly, well, actually, I don't have to say allegedly, he was sentenced. This man definitely scammed millions of dollars out of seniors in Canada over the last few years. He's a bad guy. And now he's been sentenced to 15 years in prison in the United States, which is definitely worse than going to prison in Canada. So good. I hope that puts a smile on your face.
1: The worst of the Gov.
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Yeah. Follow 94.3 The Goat to see what's going on behind the microphone. Oh, wait. That's what they look like?

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1: Missed your favorite show?
2: We missed it.
1: Well, here's what you missed.
3: I got my man Clarence on the line here. I have a story from your younger days about having to change tires on big equipment.
4: When I was younger, in my early 20s, late teens, early 20s, I worked in the bush a lot. And I was running skidder. And you know how big skidders are and the tires are.
3: Yep, massive.
4: Yeah. And you ever have a flat on a skidder tire?
3: Oh, boy. I already can tell this is not going to be a fun story for you.
4: No. Yeah, so you get a block. You get the guy there with a saw, chainsaw, saw, or whoever. You cut a block. You lift the blade up as far as it can go. You put it underneath the one corner where the tire is. You press down on the blade as hard as you can to lift that tire up. Then you got the biggest socket the mechanics ever have ratchet set, you know. And then you got a big long bar. And you try and bust them nuts loose. And you got two guys jumping on it. There must be about a dozen or, I don't know, 14 of them. And you get them off. Then you can't lift that tire. You can't move that tire. You got to get the loader, and you got to get a chain and try to get, without it dropping on anybody, get a chain in there so the loader can lift it up. Oh, man, it's a job.
3: Need a whole NASCAR pit crew as well as a construction crew just to change one tire.
1: The worst of the Gus.
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3: Side effects may include eye rolling, heavy sighing, and immediate face palming. You've been warned. It's Rob's Dad Jokes on the GOAT.
4: All right, if I got to put up with this guy, you do too. He's a guy I've known just about the longest on this planet, other than family. I consider him family. It's my good friend Rob. How you doing, pal?
5: Fantastic, sir. And yourself?
4: I am good. How was your long weekend?
5: Oh, man, I was so busy out back.
4: Man, what were you doing?
5: You know what? I cut down 11,482 trees, but I got them all done.
4: How do you know it was that many?
5: Well, you know, I kept a log.
4: Yeah. Well, I'm glad to see you're working hard anyways. How's this week been?
5: I've been a little sore. I actually got fitted for a neck brace on Monday.
4: Really? It's a neck brace. Is it working?
5: Well, you know what? I put it on and I haven't looked back since.
4: How's the wife doing?
5: Oh, man, she is messing with me, just like always.
4: Yeah, glad she's keeping you on your toes. What's going on?
5: I think she's been putting glue on my collection of antique weapons.
4: You really think she has?
5: Well, you know what? She denies it, but I'm sticking to my guns.
4: Yeah, all right, that's enough. Will I see you for a couple beers this weekend?
5: I think so, but you know what? I've got this new business. I'm firing up a distillery.
4: Ooh, you going to make some money with that?
5: Well, hopefully, but you know, it is a whiskey business.
4: All right, man. Talk to you next Friday.
5: Have a great day.
1: The worst of the GOAT.
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1: Missed your favorite show?
2: We missed it.
1: Well, here's what you missed.
3: You remember last year there was a big announcement from Pearl Jam that Matt Cameron, their longtime drummer, was stepping away from the kit, stepping away from Pearl Jam, because he needed a break. They were playing three-hour shows every night. I don't know how he did at his age. But the question has been, who is going to be the new drummer for Pearl Jam? And apparently we do have a new drummer, we just don't know who it is yet. Because Pearl Jam is like, oh, we're going to keep it a little bit of a mystery, a surprise, until we play our first show in September. So sit tight. Alright, fair enough. I can tell you who it isn't. It's not Dave Crewson, the drummer who played on 10, their very first drummer. Even though he's made it clear he would love to come back to Pearl Jam. He's ready to do that, but spot's already filled, I guess. And I also tell you, it's not me, because Eddie Vedder gave me a call. He asked me if I could play for them. I said, nah, man, I'm good. But you should call Dave Grohl and ask him when he's going to let Ilan Rubin go, because Foo Fighters go through drummers like a fast food restaurant goes through high school seniors.
1: The worst of the Gus.
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94.3 The GOAT, that is default. Count on me. It's me, Gareth Reed, hanging out with you at 6:13. Your morning show brought to you by Tire Capital. Tires and wheels for any budget. This is a band that was from about 50 kilometers from where I grew up. It's Nazareth on the GOAT.

0: 94.3 The Goat. That is Turnstile, a band that they take every genre and they blend it together. From their album Never Enough, that's Look Out For Me. Me and you, Gareth Reed, hanging out 6:20 Wednesday morning. Orange Zone Garbage. It's going to be a gooder today. Going to get up to 20-ish. Lots of sunshine, too. This would be a good day to do some walking. If you need to get the rest of your 100 kilometers in for the Hospice Color Walk, you only got a couple of days until the big color party, May 30th at Clay Lake Tenay Memorial Park from 11 to 1. Even if you weren't a part, you should show up. It's going to be a lot of fun. People walking around getting hit with color because we've been raising funds and awareness for the Prince George Hospice Palliative Care Society. I've walked my 100 kilometers. We've raised some funds. I'm looking forward to the fun on Saturday. 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And we thank you for giving.
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0: 6:24, Orange Zone Garbage, 3 degrees, sunshine, and 20 for a high today. Say hi to 5440. It's Sheila on the GOAT.
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0: 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That was the second song we ever heard from those guys, Starseed. I'm Gareth Reed, 642, 3 degrees, sunshine is out. 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
0: A CNC bear study will proceed with council's conditional approval on putting trail cameras on municipal properties. The study is looking to examine urban bear movement corridors and find ways to reduce conflicts between humans and bears. Although, a corporate officer wrote that parks are public spaces, the deployment of cameras could raise concerns among residents about privacy and surveillance. Hey, maybe we'll get the Prince George version of the Coldplay Kiss Cam moment. And small independent movie theaters in BC could soon be allowed to serve liquor during all-ages shows. A motion calling on the BC government to make the changes passed in the House yesterday. Currently, movie theaters can only serve alcohol and adults-only showings. This new change is perfect, because nothing says family movie night quite like a double shot of tequila to get you through that Paw Patrol sequel.
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0: Sunny and 20 degrees today. It's Orange Zone Garbage 3 right now. Gonna go back to about plus 5 tonight, and then another gorgeous day. 23 for tomorrow. We've got the Breeder standing by. This is Sum 41. It's the Hill Song on the GOAT.

0: We're legally required to tell you that 94.3 The Goat is CIRX in Prince George. But no one is making us say, "You look nice today."
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0: 94.3 The Goat. That is the Breeders with Cannonball. I think I remember that video. It was one of those Spike Jones videos. The big cannonball rolling down the street, and she was singing underwater. Spike Jones, of course, did one of my favorite movies, Being John Malkovich. Interesting dude. 6:53, I'm Gareth Reed. You should know about this already, and if you don't, then it's for you. The Galaxy Prince George Psychic and Crystal Fair is coming up Friday and Saturday at the Ramada. There's going to be top psychics, mediums, astrologers, rune readers, healers, tea leaf and palm readers. There'll even be an aura photo booth as well. Sounds like a lot of fun. There'll be some door prizes. Lots of psychics to tell you how the rest of your year is going to go. You can pick up tickets at eventbrite.ca.
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0: 6:57, get your Orange Zone garbage out, get out and enjoy that sunshine. It's going to be 20 today, 23 for tomorrow. Hartley Miller has got your news update after Lit. This is My Own Worst Enemy on the Goat.

94.3 The GOAT. That is Alanis Morissette. You learn. I learned that you don't break up with her. She's going to write a nasty song about you. I'm Gareth Reed, 7-Eleven, your morning show brought to you by Tire Capital, tires and wheels for any budget. This is John Cougar Mellencamp on the GOAT.

0: 94.3 The Goat. At a time when early 2000s rock was really dominated by new metal and kind of a post-grunge thing, Velvet Revolver comes out. Killer power ballad. It's Fall to Pieces. 719, I'm Gareth Reed. Gorgeous day ahead of us here. Speaking of other stuff that's changed over the years, Google search. I don't like it now. I don't like this AI summary thing that they got going on. I mean, they got ads in there and stuff. If you really like the old Google layout, there's a new website called udm14.com. And it's like the old Google where it just searches stuff. It uses the Google search parameter that was known as UDM equals 14, which removes all those AI overviews and all that clutter that's on there as well. You can go through normally through the site, or the other thing you can do is you can add UDM 14 to the end of search when you're searching for stuff, and it gives you cleaner results. I cannot stand this AI stuff. It's become really frustrating. I mean, I'm looking for pizza. I don't want an AI TED talk.
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7: 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It's going to be a good one today. 9 degrees, here's Finger 11.

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0: 94.3 The Go. That is some straight ahead, high octane, no nonsense, beer drinking rock and roll. It's Monster Truck with Old Train. I'm Gareth Reed. I am looking forward to this coming up this weekend. Metal Fest. It's going to be happening at the Legion on Friday and Saturday. There's going to be so many bands. And I love the names of metal bands. They never disappoint. Friday night, we've got Shattered Throne, Crucible of Storm, Lick of Willow River, Quietus, Cocaine Mustache. Saturday, we're going to see Mulgrave, WMD, Deveined, Dead Horse Hill, Infectious. There's a metal band name for you. And Terrifier. Scary Movies, gotta be a scary band. It's going to be a killer couple of nights, though. You'll be able to pick up tickets, $60 for both nights. If you pick them up at Grow King or the Legion, or $35 a night. Just if you're Gen X like me, make sure you got some ibuprofen as well.
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0: 7:45, don't forget to take your orange garbage out or call your wife to take the orange garbage out like I had to. 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

0: Youngblood made a big name for himself at the Sabbath show last year, doing his version of Changes. Love his sound. That zombie. I'm Gareth Reed. I don't like the sounds of this at all. I don't think it's going to be real at all. They say it is. Maybe I'll buy one to find out. Chinese startup has got an AI-powered pet translator. 95% accuracy. I mean, come on. You put it around your pet's neck, supposedly analyzes barks and meows and behavior patterns to translate what pets are feeling. They say they got cloud AI models and millions of pet voice samples. $118. It's already attracted 10,000 pre-orders. Yeah, right. I don't need to spend $120 to know that the two things my dog would say are hungry and ball.
1: The Goat.
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0: 7:57, your Orange Zone garbage should be out. We're at 9 degrees. And the sun is out as well. We're going to hit a high near 20 today. Maybe a little bit of wind in the afternoon. A couple of clouds back down to 5 tonight. Sunshine and 23 tomorrow. This look at the weather is for Two Crows Tattoo Studio. They're your home for custom ink and bold designs. Don't just dream about your art. Wear it. Two Crows Tattoo, where art meets skin. 550 George. Here's Imagine Dragons.

0: Now, from the MyPG Now newsroom, this is Goat News.
1: Good morning. Superintendent of the Prince George RCMP says an apparent influx of unhoused people in downtown PG does not appear to be outside of the normal trends when the weather improves. Now, included on the agenda for this week's council meeting was a couple letters of correspondence. It was between Superintendent Darren Rappel and the Mayor Simon Yu. Both wrote about receiving reports from community members of an increased number of homeless people in the downtown area. In his letter, Rappel says he believes the closure of Moccasin Flats encampment is driving a portion of the increase in people in the downtown core. He adds he does not believe there's a lack of housing, rather a lack of interest in housing. He is set to make a full presentation to council June 8th. 742 students will walk on the stage during the 33rd convocation at UNBC. Now, there are ceremonies planned at various spots, including Prince George on Friday. The interim president, Dr. Bill Owen, says this year's class is a bit of a record setter.
2: We've got 16 students who are graduating with a PhD, including one of my own students, so we're really proud of that, which is higher than we've had before in terms of the number of PhD graduates.
1: Now, the previous high of a PhD grads was 13 back some 5 years ago. Small town movie theaters are welcoming a motion calling on the BC government to let them serve liquor during all ages shows. Lisa Milne is the owner of the Royal Theatre and Trail and says it's been unfair to limit alcohol in movie theaters when similar rules do not apply to live music venues.
3: It's outdated, and it really truly does need to change so that we can be on a more fair playing game within the entertainment space.
1: Government hasn't said when the new date will take effect. Miracle Theatre celebrates another successful season. Local Charities production of The Garage Sale by David King helped raise more than $187,000 to create the Prince George Mobility Disorder Support Fund, as that helps support those with mobility conditions. Producer Ann Lachlan says one thing they heard while speaking to a physical therapist is those dealing with mobility conditions need to keep moving.
4: We knew that there was a very small program for Parkinson's where they had a physiotherapist do a group. And we thought, well, if we can even raise enough funds so that instead of once every 2 weeks, they could do it every week, maybe they could do it twice a week.
1: Over the past 10 years, Miracle Theatre has raised more than $1.2 million for an array of causes in Prince George. A fundraising goal of $57,000 has been set for this year's MS Walk. It'll take place in Prince George Sunday at Clately Today Memorial Park. One of the organizers is Ashley Provencher, who has been living with the disease after being first diagnosed at the tender age of 19. She says the severity of her symptoms vary depending on the day.
5: Depends on where I'm at in that disease progression. Some days are better than others. Most of my days are good. I don't have a walker. I don't use a cane. I'm very active, and I force myself to be active because I know that the more I can work my muscles and the stronger my muscles can be, the less that disease wins.
1: Now, according to a report, 12 people in Canada are diagnosed with MS every day. Police in Prince George are bringing the law enforcement torch run to the community. That will be tomorrow at 3 o'clock. This year's event is going back to its roots, with law enforcement personnel and Special Olympic athletes and their families joining together for an awareness walk that starts and ends at the Prince George Detachment on Victoria Street. Prince George Cougars signing 15-year-old forward William Thompson to a WHL scholarship and development agreement. Thompson was selected by the Cougars in round 2, 41st overall in this year's prospects draft, after he averaged a point per game with the North Shore Warriors under 15 prep program. Memorial Cup, Kitchener 3-2 over Chicoutimi. That means Kitchener advances to Sunday's final. Tonight, the round robin ends with Everett against Kelowna. If the Rockets lose, they are out. NHL, Vegas 2-1 over Colorado. Surprisingly, the Golden Knights advance to the Stanley Cup final as they won the Western Conference final in 4 straight.
6: Wow, was not expecting that. I'm glad I didn't have money bet against them.
1: No, not at all.
6: What have we got for a sports quote for a Wednesday?
1: Today it is from the Sports Deke. A European soccer player had to miss a game because shaving his legs caused a poor infection. Too irritating even to wear socks.
6: Oh, no.
1: He was listed as a healthy scratch. 8:05, maybe a little worse tomorrow. You can still have a great one today. I'm Hartley Miller.
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6: 806 Orange Zone Garbage, 9 degrees right now. We are going up to 20 today. Another gorgeous day in PG. We got a couple of clouds in tonight. A little fog, low to plus 5. More sunshine, even warmer, 23 for tomorrow. See something on the roads we need to know about? You can call me or text me, 563-9944.
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4-3 to go. That is Guns N' Roses welcoming you to the jungle. I'm Gareth Reed. Welcome to the morning show brought to you by Tire Capital. Tires and wheels for any budget. We're going to hold steady with the glorious Suns on the goat.

If this rock was a jug of milk, you wouldn't even need to give it the sniff test. Ah, there it is. Fresh rock on the goat.

0: With Lost All Control, they just put out a brand new digital EP called Beneath the Surface. You can catch a raw live version of that song on there too. Sounds pretty good. See there, Lost All Control. I'm Gareth Reed, 821. I am not a country music fan. It's one of my favorite old jokes from Blues Brothers. Only two types of music I don't like: country and western. However, I'm not gonna yuck your yum. If you like country music, we're even going to give you a chance to win Country Thunder Alberta tickets. It's coming up in Calgary, June 26th to 28th. You want to win tickets? You just got to go onto our website, myprincegeorgenow.com, and enter your name. You're going to see such acts as, and again, I have no idea who they are, Lainey Wilson, Kane Brown, and the Red Clay Strays. I understand there are some local Alberta bands that'll be there too. The Pipeline Prophets, The Separators, ooh, controversial band right now, and you're also going to get to see a set from Frostbite and the Flannels. 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
0: 8:25, Orange Zone Garbage, 12 degrees. Going to be a great one today. Going to get some sunshine up to about 20. And we're going to talk about protecting you from the sun this hour as well. But let's do some music first. This is Moist, Ophelia on the Goat.

94.3 The Goat. That is the Pretty Reckless. And so it went. And so they go to open up for AC/DC on the Power Up North American Tour. That is coming up Thursday, August 13th. That'll be an amazing show. I'm Gareth Reed. It is 8:33. It is a gorgeous day. It is also Sunscreen Protection Day. So we're going to talk about some facts that you think are facts but are not facts. They're just myths. I'm going to protect you from the sun after we talk about a very Canadian thing, 50 Mission Cap, the hip, coming up after Volbeat on The Goat.

0: 94.3 The GOAT, that is the HIP 50 Mission Cap. I'm really looking forward to Ahead by a Century, the HIP experience. It's coming to CN Center Saturday, September 26th. It'll be a great show. I'm Garrett, 3-8-41. A gorgeous sunny day ahead of us today. It's kind of weird that very gorgeous day today, and it's also sunscreen protection day. There are a lot of statements that people think are true, but they're actually myths. Like, dark skin doesn't need sunscreen, can't get melanoma. Nah. Darker skin tones are less prone to skin cancer, but you can get it. A base tan protects you. Not really. Base tan's nature's way of producing sun protection because you've been irradiated. It doesn't lessen your chance of skin cancer. And the number on sunscreen is proportionate to the number of minutes of sun protection. Nope, I guess. SPF is a measure of how much solar energy is required to burn protected skin. SPF 15 would allow a 15th of harmful UVB rays to reach the skin. That means you're protecting against about 93%. So by the math, SPF 30 would block 97%. SPF 50 blocking 98%. All right, you got me there. I can't do math, and I thought that one was true.
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0: 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And I got some more sun protection facts for you. That's after Pink Floyd and Lenny Kravitz on the GOAT.

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0: 94.3 to go to. Oh, takes me back to being a wee laddie in Scotland, wearing my school uniform, getting told I'm not getting any pudding. That's Pink Floyd. Another Brick in the Wall, part two. Another story of sun protection, part two. We got a gorgeous sunny day today, and a lot of stuff we've been told since we were kids is absolutely false. Like one application of sunscreen is good for the whole day. No, you got to reapply. It's as important as the first coat. Ladies have been told the SPF and makeup is enough. I don't know about that one, but it's only going to last for a few minutes. If you're outside longer than 15 minutes, you need higher SPF and you got to reapply. Another one I have heard, you don't need sunscreen during off-peak hours. 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And sunscreen on your face, arms, back, and legs is enough. That's a great start, but you should also apply to your ears, your nose, your hands, tops of your feet. I've burnt my feet bad before. And remember your scalp, especially if you have thinning or sparse hair. Tell me what to do.
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0: 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It's Flagpole Sit-Up on the go.

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Duh! 94.3 The Goat, that's REM. Something my watch tells me I don't get when I sleep at night, but meh. Stan. I'm Gareth Reed, got some Creed coming up. This is the Sheepdogs on The Goat.

0: 94.3 The Goat. That is Creed. A well-recovered Scott Stapp will be touring with his band all over Canada. In fact, I think they're going to be stopping in Alberta at the Rock and Thunder in Edmonton in July. I got to check that out. That is With Arms Wide Open. I'm Gareth Reid, 919. A gorgeous day ahead of us. And here's everything else you need to know in 60 seconds.
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0: A CNC bear study will proceed with council's conditional approval on putting trail cameras on municipal properties. The study seeks to examine urban bear movement corridors and to find ways to reduce conflicts between humans and bears. Although a corporate officer wrote that parks and public spaces and the deployment of cameras could raise concerns among residents about privacy and surveillance. Hey, maybe we'll get the Prince George version of the Coldplay Kiss Cam moment. You never know. And small independent movie theaters in BC could soon be allowed to serve liquor during all ages shows. A motion calling on the BC government to make the changes passed in the House Tuesday. Currently, movie theaters can only serve alcohol at adults-only showings. This would be a wonderful change. Nothing says family movie night quite like a double shot of tequila to get you through that Paw Patrol sequel.
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6: 923, 14 right now, going up to 20 today. We got sunshine today, fog in tonight, low to plus 5. Some more sunshine for Thursday, high to 23. Maybe some showers on Friday, but the weekend is looking gorgeous. Sunshine, highs to about 20. 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We're going to get some big wreck here on the goat.

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That is Peaches. I'm Gareth Reed. We got Pearl Jam coming up, but let's go. This is Bleeker on The GOAT.

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0: jam with Wreckage, a song that, you know, a lot of songs written about the relationship between a man and a woman. Not Eddie Vedder. He wrote that about the relationship between him and his president. Wreckage. Seems fair. I'm Gareth Reed, 939. I'm so excited for Saturday because it is the big wrap-up event for the Hospice Color Walk. 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It's a lot of fun. 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It is tinyearl.com/VistaRadio. 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
0: 942, 15 degrees, sunshine, 24 high today. It's going to be 23 on Thursday. Maybe a chance of showers on the Friday. But Saturday, Sunday, we're going to see more sunshine, more warm temperatures as well. We get the brand new one from the Black Keys coming up after this classic. It's Rush, New World Man on the GOAT. He's a

0: 94.3 to go. That is the Black Keys returning to their roots rock. One of my favorite albums they did in the past was Thick Freakness. One of my favorite albums. I love this one too. Their 14th album called Peaches. That is the Black Keys. You Gotta Lose. I gotta get out of here, but before I do, I gotta do some shouting out. First shout out of the day, as always, goes to Trevor and the whole crew at Chieftain Auto Parts. They got two great locations to serve you, downtown and on the heart. My shout out today is to restaurants that do an all-you-can-eat and still have great food, too. Managed to get 4.5 orders of fish in my belly last night. Yep, I am skipping lunch and dinner today. But I will be back for breakfast with you tomorrow. Enjoy your sunny Wednesday. Robert Hill is up next.
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1: Could this finally be what saves famous players? Man, I hope so. BC small town theaters are cheering for a motion that is calling for changes to alcohol rules, maybe letting them start serving alcohol in all ages shows. We already do it for concerts, I'm just saying. It seems like a good rule to me. But you can go read that full story and more over on our website at mypgnow.com. We are sitting around 15 degrees. Looks like it's going to be a beautiful sunny day today. We're calling for a high of around 20 degrees. We're already at 15. It's nice out. 10 a.m. on the dot. And it's feeling like summer. We got the Ataris, the boys of summer, on the go.

Deftones, it's Infinite Source, and you're listening to 94.3 The Goat. Good morning, happy Wednesday, welcome to Hump Day. Hope you're doing well on the middle of your week. My name's Robert, here to hang out with you, play the tunes, jam out with you for the next couple hours. Some hot updates from the Spruce King show home. They are in the last couple hours of their 50-50 that they are selling. Could be $200,000. Less than 200 tickets left for that. We'll have updates as the hour goes on. Right now, it's the Kings on Goat.

0: It's 50-50. We love the Spruce Kings here in Prince George. They went on an awesome playoff run this year. Absolutely kicking butt and taking names, but they can't operate for free. It costs money to do these things. And so we are in the final moments of the 50-50 draw. Officially, ticket sales end later tonight. You have 13 hours and 41 minutes. 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If we can do it before lunch, that would be awesome.
1: The goat.
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0: It's around 17 degrees right now, warming up pretty quickly now that the sun is out and shining bright. We're calling for a forecasted high of around 20 degrees, but if we're already at 17 and it's 10 a.m., then I feel like we're going to maybe crest over that a little bit. If you see something happening out there on the streets, let me know. 563-9944. And this weather check is for Gold's Gym. If you want to be at your best, go work with the best. Yesterday, went and did some arm and back stuff. How do you even work out your back? Well, wouldn't you know it, their team of certified personal trainers are ready to educate you and motivate you to achieve your goals, including getting a big back, because apparently that's a thing that people like to do. 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

0: Stained. It's been a while, and you're listening to 94.3 The Goat. It's a beautiful 17 degrees out there, sunny skies, another wonderful day in Prince George. Something strange happened to me last night. Well, maybe not strange, but unexpected. Things happen in places where you really don't sense that they're going to be. Last night was my last class of ASL. I was taking a course, Introduction to American Sign Language, over at CNC. It was a great course. It's going to come up again. If you're interested, I recommend you take it. Dorena Rosenberg's a wonderful teacher. So that was a good course, learning lots of it. But in our last class last night, I walked into the room and one of the other students in there went, "Robert, are you on the radio?" And I was like, "Yeah, man, totally." And I just think that that's super funny because being on the radio, it's nice. It's a certain degree of celebrity, but I never get recognized anywhere. Be honest. Do you even know what I look like? Unless you follow us on socials, you probably don't know what my face looks like. So I find it very funny that of all the places, I get recognized like once a year. Of all the places I've ever been recognized, it's the one place where we don't use our voice. Where we've been mostly silent for the duration of the class. Wait, why is that where I'm getting spotted?
1: 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Better pick up the pace. 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
0: 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You can win $200,000. Just saying. It's Collective Soul. Let's gel. 17 degrees at 10:42. 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Good morning.

0: headstones. It's an effort to forget. Hey, you're listening to The Goat. Good afternoon. Oh, I was about to say afternoon, but it's only 10:45. My name's Robert. I'm having a good morning so far. Happy hump day. Y'all hear those planes yesterday? Oh my goodness, they are loud. Yeah, if you missed it somehow, maybe you just weren't outside or you're like me and you live in a basement, but there were some F-35s flying over Prince George yesterday, U.S. Air Force. Not an uncommon thing to happen in Prince George. They frequently fly up here, they refuel, they head over to Alaska, they do their thing. All well and good. Do you think they complain about the price of gas when they're here? Do you think they're like my parents who are from Alberta? They come over into BC and they're like, what the hell? How do you guys live like this?
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0: Sun is shining. We are supposed to be getting up to a high of around 20 degrees today. Right now we're sitting at 17 already, so I would not be surprised if we overshoot that forecast and get a little bit warmer than that. My tomato plants will be happy. Or they would be if they weren't deceased. Oh man, gardening's not my thing. If you see something happening out there on the roads, let me know about it. 563-9944. 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Feels good. I like working out. I enjoy it. 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We got one of Canada's greatest exports from Hannah, Alberta. It's Nickelback, Animals on the Go.

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2: 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Incredible work. All you had to do was go see a show. 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Continues to warm up. Continues to be sunny. We're expecting 20 degrees today. Let's kick off this hour. We've got the Smumpkins on the goat.
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Living easy. It's Black Tea, and you're listening to 94.3 The Go. Just wanted to take a moment to say Eid Mubarak to all my Muslim friends out there. Starts later tonight. I hope it's a good Eid. Hope you get to spend time with your friends and family and do whatever it is you want to do tonight. We got Lowrider on the go.

Prince George, a place where the people have strong values. They'll strike up a conversation with anybody, and they show kindness to strangers. Hey, you rock. And what goes better with that than more rock? 94.3 The Go.

0: Matthew Good. It's never been more true than ever. Everything is automatic. You're listening to 94.3 The Goat. It's quarter after 11. My name's Robert, and I have a problem. Oh, my goodness. Yesterday, I was doing some cleaning up around my place, doing a little bit of sweeping. What's this on the floor? Oh, it's a little ant. I smile to myself. How delightful. A little creature in my home. Wonderful. Isn't that amazing? I sing the song to myself, you know, what kind of bug is this? It's a joke. I already know what kind of bug it is. It's an ant. And if, by the way, every time you see a bug that you sing the song to yourself as well, I'm sorry. I am. I really am. But one ant, not really a big deal. I continue to clean up. Second ant. Uh-oh. Third ant. Uh-oh. Now it's a problem. So at this point, broom's going away. I finish what I'm doing. Now it is just pure ant hunting duty. Where are they coming from? Where are they going? What are they doing, Cotton Eye Joe? I look around, find out there is a spot on the corner of one of my floors where ants are pouring out from underneath the floorboard. I don't really know what I'm supposed to do about this. I know that there are infinity pest control ones, but I'm curious, is there a way to get rid of the ants in my place without also getting rid of the cat? I would really love to keep the cat alive on this side of the box, if you know what I mean. Ants out, cat still in. What do I do?
1: The goat.
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0: Linkin Park, their new era, Emily Armstrong. It's the Emptiness Machine, and you're listening to 94.3 The Goat. Speaking of the Emptiness Machine, Google's gotten a lot worse. I think we've all noticed it. They've been adding more and more and more AI in there, and it's becoming a lot worse of a search engine, which is why I like to rely on you. Yes, you. A moment ago, I was complaining about a new ant infestation that has taken over my basement apartment and asking, what should I do about it? Because the internet is not able. I've got Keith on the phone. You got an answer for me?
1: Yeah, I do. Because you live in a basement suite too, eh?
0: I sure do.
1: Yeah, we do too. I got this stuff and I got quite a bit of it.
0: Ooh,
1: I'm
0: okay.
1: Sure it'll work because it worked at my house. And what it is, it's a gel, and it goes inside a plastic. It's like a plastic thing where the ants go in, and then they don't come out. And it's safe for your cat.
0: Okay, Keith, I appreciate that. I really do.
1: Okay, awesome.
0: All right, peace out, man.
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0: The Pretty Reckless. When I wake up and, hey, you're listening to 94.3 The Goat. My name's Robert. A moment ago, earlier this hour, we were talking about ants. I have an ant problem in my basement. A problem that seems to have immediately found a solution, thanks to Mr. Keith. Thank you, Keith, for that. I really appreciate it. But I have another problem. Well, potentially a problem. I wanted to get some input on this one. While we're just asking all the entomologists of Prince George their bug opinions, yesterday I was out in the garden, hanging out, just a little bit of outdoor time with the cat, you know, doing our thing, and I noticed a little tent caterpillar. Actually, more than one tent caterpillar, probably closer to about a dozen tent caterpillars. Now, they're outside, and so typically when I'm talking about squishing bugs, I don't like squishing bugs. Bugs are harmless. I don't mind them. They're doing their thing. I'm doing my thing. Even when they're in my house, I usually, for the most part, leave them alone. I don't really care. But people have strong opinions about tent caterpillars, and I left them alone, but, like, should I have got them? Am I supposed to get those guys? Am I going to regret not getting them in a little bit?
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0: And it's over. The Spruce Kings Show Home 50-50 draw is officially sold out. We did it. We did it before noon, just like I said we would. Amazing. thank you to everybody who bought a ticket and supported the Spruce Kings. It's amazing. 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
13: Rumors spread around. United takes his time. About to check outside the game. You know what I'm talking about. Just let me know if you wanna go to that whole mile on the range. They got a lot of nice girls.

0: Simple Plan. When I'm Gone. Before that, it was some STP, and you're listening to 94.3 The Goat. Earlier this hour, I was talking about tent caterpillars and debating if I should have squished the ones that were in my backyard because I hear that they can get really nasty. After doing a bit of brief research, finding out that's not how the life cycle of caterpillars work. Squishing the caterpillars is not helpful. The eggs are already in the ground, so you might as well let them turn into moths later anyway. But on that point, Dylan sent a really, there's no other way to say it, upsetting photo over to our Facebook page of an absolute writhing mass of tent caterpillars hanging out on a tree downtown. Now, it is not my job here at 94.3 The Goat to be alarmist. I don't want to cause any panic. I don't want to cause any undue stress. It might be a tent caterpillar year. I know I said that last year because some people were spotting them out there, but like, the photo that Dylan sent was really upsetting. I'm not gonna lie. It could be a tent caterpillar year, and I really hope it isn't because I've never lived through one, and I hear they're gross. The Goat.
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1: Here's what happened on this day in the world of rock.
4: I'm Gareth Reed with today's rock history for May 27th. Today's debut album by an American heavy metal band was released on July 25th, 1983 through an independent label. After forming in 1981, the band began playing shows in local clubs in Los Angeles. They recorded several demos to gain attention from club owners and eventually relocated to San Francisco to secure the services of a local storied bassist. One of the group's demo tapes was noticed by Megaforce label head John Zazula, who signed them and provided a $15,000 recording budget. The guitarist, who co-wrote several of the album's songs, was fired shortly before recording began and was replaced. The album was recorded in May 1983 in Rochester, New York. It was originally intended to be titled with a crude saying, with cover art featuring a hand clutching a dagger emerging from a toilet bowl. Zazula convinced the band to change the name because distributors feared that releasing an album with such an offensive title and artwork would diminish its chances of commercial success. To this date, the group has sold 180 million albums worldwide. It was back in 1983 that Metallica finished recording their debut album, Kill 'Em All, on this date in rock history, May 27th.

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0: This is the GOAT.

It's Sloan. The good in everyone. It's 20 afternoon. It's 20 degrees. Happy Wednesday to ya. I'm Robert. There's a story over on our website at mypgnow.com that I wanted to talk about because I thought it was interesting and worth possibly reflecting on. The mayor, as well as the Prince George RCMP superintendent, have been receiving letters. They discussed this in city council last week about how there is a perceived increase in homeless people in our downtown Prince George. And he goes on to say that this is most likely due to the closure of Moxon Flats. People were there, and now they're not there. They're elsewhere. And so maybe summer weather, it looks like there's just more people around. I am reminded of a design story that I heard a couple years ago that is about pigeon spikes, bird spikes, big metal pokey things that keep birds away, and how pigeon spikes are a very effective and most people would say ethical way to deter birds from nesting and being on your building. Well, the problem is they don't actually get rid of pigeons, they just move them somewhere else. And so the problem is that anywhere that does not have bird spikes suddenly has a much, much higher density of pigeons and birds in their area, which causes problems. For the people who have the spikes, this is fine for them, they are not worried. But for everybody else, they are negatively affected by this. And so counterintuitively, the solution is usually for no one to have bird spikes. Now, obviously, this is not a one-to-one analogy, but I do think it's something worth thinking about. If you want to go read

0: that full story and read the statement from the RCMP superintendent, it's over on our website at mypgnow.com.
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0: It is noon 26. We have reached our forecasted high for the day of 20 degrees, but still lots of day left to go, so maybe we can get even higher if the sun is feeling generous or mean, depending on if you like the warm weather or not. If you see something happening out there on the streets, of course, you can call me or text me at 563-9944 to let me know. This weather check is for Kate's Sweet Bites and Beanery. Tomorrow, they're having their open stage event. It goes from 7 till 9 p.m. So bring your talent if you want to show off a little bit. It's inside Books & Co. If you've never been to Kate's Sweet Bites and Beanery, I recommend it. They've got some delicious scones. You can also just go to watch, and I might be doing that. We got the Black Keys on the go.

0: Foo Fighters on a Wednesday. Hey, it's May 27th. It's 12:40. It's 20 degrees. What a beautiful day. Or it would be if it wasn't for those dang Golden Knights. Yeah, okay, let's talk about boy hockey. What's going on with the boys who are playing hockey? Well, Vegas with the sweep. A late series sweep. Oh my gosh. Going in this late in the Stanley Cup playoffs. That is quite impressive. Credit where credit is due. Except they does not do, because we hate those guys. So that sucks. They are going off to the finals. Who will be their opponent? Will it be the Canes or will it be the Canadiens? I guess we will have to find out. Canes lead 2-1 on this series. I've said it before. I'll say it again. I don't love that I have to cheer for Montreal, but I am very excited that I get to cheer for Montreal because they are the only Canadian team, and that's what matters.
1: The GOAT.
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0: Meet me at the Rio. It's Deer Rouge. And you're listening to 94.3 The Goat. I hope you'll meet me at the Prince George Playhouse this weekend, this Saturday. We've got the Great Northern Chili Cook-Off. And I'm really looking forward to it. I've said this before, but I'm kind of weirdly nervous for it. Like, I'm not really the type to get nervous. You know, I do a lot of public speaking normally. I'm pretty confident, but there's something about this, like, chili cook-off. I'm like, is this going to go all right? But I'm confident. You're going to like the chili. At the very least, there'll be other chilies to try if you don't like mine. So make sure that you come stop by. It'll be open from 11 till 2. So you can come stop by. $25. You get to keep your bowl. It'll be a unique handmade bowl from the Prince George Potters Guild. Try as much chili as you want. Hopefully you'll come say hi. Now, I was emailing one of the organizers because I was trying to figure out exact details of this. How much chili am I actually expected to cook for this weekend? She says you're going to be given 2 18-liter pots to cook out of. You're going to be making 350 servings of chili this weekend. Holy, that's a lot of chili. I'm going to have to size up my recipe by a couple orders of magnitude.
1: The Goat.
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0: Beautiful sunny day in Prince George, so try to enjoy it because I'm looking ahead at the weekend forecast. It's calling for more rain on Friday, so enjoy the nice sunny day right naturally in the middle of the week while we have work, obviously. It is 1:57, and this weather check is for Gold's Gym. Their team of certified personal trainers are ready to educate you and motivate you to achieve your goals. Yesterday's workout, I was doing some arm and back stuff. How does one even work out their back? Well, thank you to the personal trainers for showing me. There's multiple parts. 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There's like three different distinct areas of your back. I'm learning. I'm getting better every day, and you can too. 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
2: Considering the city of Prince George's usual track record of keeping lines on the road, I'm a little skeptical, but greatly approving of City Council's decision to approve 3 commemorative crosswalks across locations in the city honoring veterans. 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Moving right along, we're going to kick off our 1 o'clock. We got some Pearl Jam. It's Even Flow. You don't need to know what he's saying. You just need to rock out. So jam out with me. It's Even Flow. On the go.

Nickelback rocking out. Some punchy guitars on that one. Big fan. You're listening to 94.3 The Goat. Now, for any young people who have been keeping an eye on politics at any point in their lives, it's frustrating. It's disheartening. It feels like nothing ever gets better. Everything just constantly gets worse. But what if things did get better? What if there was some motion being put forward in British Columbia where things might improve for once? We're going to talk about that in two songs. Right now it's Van Halen. Why Can't This Be Love on 94.3 The Goat.

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2: This big old moon.

Wide Mouth Mason, Sugar Cane. Before that, it was some Van Halen. Hey, it's the GOAT. My name's Robert. And if you're a young person like me, it's hard to be out there in the current political landscape. It feels like things are just getting kind of worse all the time, which is why it's very exciting when the possibility of something possibly getting better arises, which is why I wanted to talk about this story. Small town theaters celebrating a motion that could call for changes to alcohol rules. Independent movie theaters could soon be allowed to serve liquor during

0: it sure would make me more incentivized to go to the Paw Patrol movie if I had a kid, if I had to be able to sit through it with a drink in my hand, or even just like Avatar. Have you seen how long the new Avatar movies are? They're like 4 hours long. You want to do that without a drink in your hand? Now, one little snag on this is whether or not we in Prince George will be able to benefit from this, because it is for independent movie theaters in Prince George or in British Columbia, which would not affect our famous players, which desperately needs a little bit of help. Let's call a spade a spade, which just leaves the park drive-in. And there's going to be some really intense logistical issues with having drinking at a drive-in movie theater, but hey, we'll work it out in post.
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0: Blood Zombie. It's 94.3 The Goat. My name's Robert. Last night, I had my last class over at CNC. I was taking an Introduction to American Sign Language 8-week course. It was a really good course. I learned a lot. I feel pretty confident in my ability to hold extremely basic ASL conversations, but more importantly, kind of just getting the fundamentals down so that if I want to do some more learning on my own, I'm able to. It's pretty cool. We learned a lot of signs. We learned a lot of basic vocab, learned a lot about deaf culture, which I thought was really valuable. One notable thing that we didn't learn was any, like, you know, rude hand signs. Of course, it'd be unprofessional to go teach a class full of people how to say swears in ASL, but that's not going to stop me from Googling it on my own. I went and did some research thinking, this is going to be fun. I'm going to learn how to curse people out in traffic and they won't even know that I'm doing rude hand gestures. I'm very stupid. The rude hand gestures, wouldn't you believe it? We already have a rude hand gesture. You don't need to know ASL to do it. You probably already do it while you're driving in traffic all the time. That's on my bad for assuming it would be different.
1: The Goat.
2: The Goat.
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0: Rattling Bones. It's the Lazies. Hey, you're listening to 94.3 The Goat. They're from Australia, but they're posted up in Canada. So that counts as being Canadian. All right, it's getting late. I got to go. I got to make space for Ryan so that he can come complain about the Vegas Golden Knights like I did earlier. So whatever you're doing with your beautiful sunny day in Prince George, do it well. Do it to the best of your ability. Have fun doing it. I'll be back again tomorrow for your Friday Junior. Until then, peace out.
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0: legally required to tell you that 94.3 The Goat is CIRX in Prince George. But no one is making us say, "You look nice today."
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2: 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Outside, it's a gorgeous day. Beautiful day. Day I wish I wasn't cooped up inside, but alas, I must do my job to earn my 21-degree outdoor day and a lot of sun as well. But you know what we do have a lot of killer classics, courtesy of Chaco's. This one is Quiet Riot.
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205 on 94.3 The Goal. It's Quiet Riot. Come on, feel the noise. That's your Chaco's Killer Classic for 2 o'clock. And let's say a happy hour's going on right now. And I'll tell you a little bit about when me and the boys went down to Chaco's yesterday after work. But man, they got some great deals going on down the corner of 15th and Central. Enjoy the patio. Ooh, it's always a good time down at Chaco's. Well, we got I'm Mother Earth on deck, as well as the Sheepdogs and Nobody But You. But right now, we need to throw it back to Weezer and Say It Ain't So. Oh, yeah.

From Saskatoon, Saskatchewan, the long-haired boys known as the Sheepdogs. It's Ryan Mitchell, your fellow long-haired Saskatchewanite, hanging out with you on your afternoon drive on the GOAT. And listen, top of the hour, let's talk about Chacos, because it was a Chacos killer classic. But as soon as I was done work yesterday, I had to get in on some Taco Tuesday, man. That was the right move. And I also discovered, while at Chacos, enjoying my time on the patio with Colton Hoppy and Zach Barrowcliffe, that Chacos has Blue Jays-themed hot dogs as well. They got ones after Dylan Cease, as well as Vladdy Guerrero. But the one I decided to get was one in honor of Ernie Clement, because I love the Earn Dog, and a chili dog was going to hit the spot, as well as those tacos as well. Now, I expected a regular size, like Costco hot dog with all the fixings and everything, but I was mistaken. I was greeted by a massive, like, foot-long hot dog with my three tacos. I did not expect that much food, and holy, they had everything on there. But I hadn't ate anything all day, so I wolfed it down in less than 5 minutes. That hot dog was gone. Zach and Colton couldn't believe how fast I put away the Earn Dog, dude. But listen, I had room for six more tacos and some chips. So you can say that I'm still full from Chacos today. Don't need to eat till like midnight tonight, I don't think. Thankfully, I'm not like a gremlin. I don't change after midnight.

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5: 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It's a gorgeous day out there, so take advantage of all the good weather while you still can, man. High of 21 degrees, clear skies. We're sitting under that at 20. 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If you've had a tattoo in mind and it's been fleshed out in your mind, why not put it onto your skin? Wear it. Don't just dream about it. Two Crows Tattoo, where art meets skin, at 550 George Street. I might have to check them out at some point because I've been looking to get my first tattoo as well.

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0: Man, already got the summer vibes going with some Sublime and Sonata. Looking forward to their new album dropping this summer, man. Ah, new Sublime gonna hit right just in time for summer. 94.3 to go, 2:36 on the afternoon, and grad season is here. It's upon us. Probably have already seen our news story talking about the UMBC having its convocation ceremonies, and now the high schools are next. I mean, exams are either on or going on right now, or have already happened, and it's an exciting time for the kiddos. I remember back in the day, 2014, going through it. I was behind on my grades. I'll tell you about that a little bit later, but I'm kind of curious, how did you feel when you graduated or left high school? Because not all of us graduate, or some of us had a weird way that we got out, but either way, the feelings were probably similar. I would love to see if that is true. 250-563-9944, call or text on the Herd text line.
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Jane's Addiction has been caught stealing on 94.3 The Go, PG's Real Rock Radio. It's your boy Ryan, and listen, we are talking about how you felt when you either left high school or graduated from it. Some folks dropped out, some people did the whole nine yards, got it done. Some people even graduated early. So I want to know what you felt when you were done with school. 250-563-9944. Call or text the Hurt text line. Because let me tell you, I never had that cap or gown ceremony. Never happened for me. I was in the audience for my grad year because, well, I was a bad student. There was so much fighting in my younger days, getting me through the school system, fighting with the system and everything. I was so beat down, I didn't care by the end. And it showed. A lot of my grades were well behind, so I had to do summer school after high school. And I did well. I did extremely well. Tremendous, even. So when I finished summer school, there's no ceremony. There's nothing like that. I just got in my car, and this song was playing on the radio. Adult life had finally arrived. I think I've done pretty okay since then. It's The Offspring.

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1: 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It's 20 degrees with Blink-182.

307-943-THE-GO. It's Tonic, and if you could only see and listen, if you want to get in on a really cool event, the Relay for Life is happening later in June on the 27th to the 28th at Massage Place Stadium. 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

0: still on my list to see them live. Big Sugar, That's the Scene on 94.3 The GOAT. Ryan Mitchell, hanging out with you on your Wednesday afternoon. And Wednesday means tomorrow's Thursday, and Thursdays are for bowling around here. And last week's bowling was a tough go for Team Vista Radio, Team Rock Radio Rolls. Yeah, we were all kind of feeling it. Besides Barb, she was having herself a great game. But, you know, tomorrow night is a chance for Rock Radio Rolls to get it right. I will say, I've been working on some stuff. And the worst part is, since I started bowling, I know what I'm doing wrong, and I can't seem to shake it. The ball either is going left or right, and I want it to go right down the middle more times than not. I'm now starting to understand why Hartley Miller is the way that he is, and why he takes out all of his anger on Zach Barrowcliffe.
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2: 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Have a sweet bite where you're at it at Kate Sweet Bites and Beanery. We got Nickelback, Def Leppard, and the Gloria Sons, but right now, Mammoth.

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94.3 The Goat, it's PG's Real Rock Radio. That was the Glorious Sons with Hold Steady. And listen, Color Walk has been a massive success. The

100K in the month of May. A lot of people have been doing it. And we decided to get a little bit extra colorful with Color Walk this year. You can see our post on our Facebook page as well as our Instagram page of what we did while we were out walking. We all took photographs of specific colors around town. And listen, you can see what I did. I had blue and it was looking good. I did got some great photos on my walks. So check it out and also make a donation towards the PG Hospice Color Walk while you still can before May is up. 327 with Def Leppard.

0: That's an early hit for Nickelback. Breathe on the Goat. I'm Ryan. And we're talking about what you felt when you finished high school, whether you graduated or, you know, dropped out. Whatever you were feeling when you didn't have to go to school anymore. 250-563-9944. And it's weird because I talked about how I didn't graduate. I just finished high school in summer school, so I never got the cap and gown ceremony to blow it all off. So when I was going to school for radio a couple years ago, I was kind of hoping for something like that when I finished up. Of course, the school I was going to was not that kind of school. It was more of a diploma farm, but one that got my foot in the door. And after 4 months of being at that school, I saw the job opportunity up here in northern BC out in Vanderhoof, so I applied for it and I got the job while still in school. So I got hired out of the program right before the end. So once again, I didn't technically finish my post-secondary education, but what I was doing, the 3 months out in Vanderhoof, was enough to get me that accreditation. So I'm technically like 0-2 on graduation ceremonies because they never happened for me, but I still got the job done. So what does that say about me?
1: The Goat.
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0: The Black Keys. You Gotta Lose. Before that, you had some Jimmy Eat World with The Middle. I'm Ryan, and we're talking about how you felt when you finished or left high school. 250-563-9944. It seems the universal opinion amongst a lot of the herd was relief. Finally, the journey's over. I'm sure there's a lot of kids who are graduating this year are going to have that similar feeling. So let me tell you, the nice thing about graduating from high school and going on with your life is the fact that you don't have to associate with people you don't like that much, that you probably spent most of your childhood growing up with. I know I had to go through that. You probably did as well. And now you don't even know where they are at. You don't know if they're alive or dead, but either way, you don't really care. You don't have to deal with them anymore. You just get to go and meet the cool people you wish you were with in high school.
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1: Good afternoon, I'm Brendan Palu. The Transport Safety Board of Canada has wrapped up an investigation into a fatal helicopter incident in Smithers in May of 2023. It says a Mustang helicopter's aircraft undergoing maintenance when an uncommanded rotation occurred during the third ground run. Now, the board added two staff were injured, one seriously and the other fatally, with the helicopter rotating 540 degrees before stopping. The TSB says the pilot condensed the operator's checklist to speed up operations after the first run, leading to important steps remaining incomplete. The operator has strengthened safety practices, according to the board, with updated maintenance procedures and a new distraction policy. A new toxic drug alert has been put in place for Prince George by Northern Health and First Nations Health Authority. The authorities say it's for a yellow-orange substance being sold as down, which has resulted in an increased number of overdoses and happen when it's smoked and or injected. Some safety tips include not using alone, carry naloxone, know your tolerance, and to not mix with other drugs and alcohol. The alert is set to expire June 9th. The Prince George RCMP are also asking for the public's help in locating 34-year-old Nicholas Patrick Derrick. Police say Derrick is wanted on three unendorsed warrants for breach of release order, possession of stolen property under $5,000, breach of an undertaking, and break and enter with the intent to commit an indictable offense. Anyone with information about Derrick's whereabouts is asked to contact the Prince George RCMP. By the end of the weekend, the new leader of the Conservative Party of BC will be revealed. Votes are to be handed in and tallied on Friday, while a reception on Saturday is scheduled for the Vancouver Railway Club. Of the five people in the running for the top job, Nechako Lakes MLA and former party leader John Rustad is throwing his support behind Ian Black, a former BC Liberal MLA under then-Premier Gordon Campbell from 2005 to 2011.
2: At the end of the day, it really is who's been able to connect with members. I think, you know, no one's going to win this in the first ballot. It may very well go to the fourth count before we're declaring a winner. But I think Ian has the best opportunity to come out of the gate strong and to be able to build support as other candidates drop out of the race.
1: The four other candidates in the running include Carrie Lynn Finley, Peter Mylabar, Caroline Elliott, and Yuri Fulmer. And the community of Prince George came together in support of three-year-old Maverick and his battle with neuroblastoma, raising over $36,000. Barbecue fundraiser was held on Saturday to help the families travel to Boston as Maverick is heading down to do specialty proton radiation under their neuroblastoma radiation specialist. Now, the family took to the Maverick's Battle with Cancer Facebook page, thanking the community, adding the amount of support wasn't expected. They added that around 700 people attended, with over 400 burgers and 200 hot dogs sold during the fundraiser. Be the first to know. Get news alerts directly to your inbox by signing up at mypgnow.com.
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6: Outside, it's been a gorgeous day. For a drive, for a walk, do anything really. Maybe barbecuing is going to be the play for tonight, but it's going to get down to 5 tomorrow, 24 degrees in sun. I just wish our Friday was like that. Apparently, it's supposed to be rainy on Friday. Can't win them all, I guess, but it's 22 degrees here in PG.
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412, it's 94.3, the GOAT, home of the greatest of all time, with the odds and someone who is cool. It's Ryan hanging out with you, and listen, spent most of my afternoon on the patio yesterday, and that's how I'm taking advantage of this weather. I hope that you get out there this afternoon once you're off work. Get yourself some patio time, man. Hopefully you're not going to be too swamped with chores and stuck inside. Get out there in the sun. It's good for you. I can guarantee you that. It's Nine Inch Nails.

The Foo Fighters, Your Favorite Toy. That's the title track of their new album that dropped a couple weeks ago now. It's 419, 94.3 The Goat, 23 degrees. Good sunny day for a drive, man. And I've been in the market for a new, to me, vehicle. I've been trying to find a used vehicle around here. It's been slim pickings, so I've been looking outside of the Prince George area a lot. And I am so sick of seeing listings for vehicles from these small, tiny used car dealerships on Facebook Marketplace. It drives me nuts. Mostly because they're not allowed to do that. They're not supposed to be able to do that. But Facebook hasn't taken any sort of steps to actually take down the

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0: Guns N' Roses, Paradise City. One of the million singles that came off of Appetite for Destruction. I'm Ryan Mitchell. This is The GOAT. And we even talk about how you felt when you graduated high school or left high school, because maybe you dropped out as well. And that's fine. 250-563-9944. Friend of the show, Tracy, says she was elated. She was 15 when she graduated early. What do you mean you were 15 when you graduated? That's everything. You did it all in a couple of years. In like, what, a year or two? You could not wait to get out of school. Holy Tracy. I do remember a few friends of mine who graduated early because they got the courses done, but not at 15. They were like 16, maybe 17, but like, yeah, no. Anyone who managed to get out of school early and was elated about it, all the more power to you. I took the long route and finally finished high school by, summer school?
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0: just like what Adam Sandler said in The Wedding Singer. I've been listening to The Cure a lot. Friday, I'm in love. 94.3 The GOAT, Ryan Mitchell. And it's probably about time that we take a look at those gas prices with the Ryan Petrol Report. All right, checking over on Gas Buddy. 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
0: 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I know my stomach is rumbling and I could probably use myself a couple Panago pies, so maybe I ought to give them a call. Anyway, let's end off the hour strong. We got Eric Clapton in a few minutes, but right now it's Biff Naked and Spaceman.

passport says CIRX 94.3 FM, the GOAT in Prince George. But don't worry, we're not going anywhere. Or we're actually not allowed to leave the country. Yeah, long story.